Alrighty, guys, 16 minutes past 2 p.m. and a very good afternoon. I almost said good morning. Good afternoon, guys. If you guys are just tuning into Pilihan FM. So you guys are spending your Monday afternoon with me, Shima, right here on Pilihan FM, the radio station that is simply your choice. Now, I know it's Monday, you know, and I think we can all agree that sometimes a brand new week comes with a, you know, brand new to-do list, a brand new workload, and maybe a brand new headache, probably. And I'm pretty sure a lot of you guys are out there just came back from, a short leave. And I hope it was really worth it. It was worthwhile spending, you know, your leave with your families as well. Now, here's a better way to shake off those Monday blues, because looking out the window right now is quite gloomy. And, you know, we've been having quite a few hot days lately. So it's kind of a nice change. But anyway, to shake off those Monday blues, right, we're gonna go with some bits of rock and roll right here on Goldies this afternoon. So for the first hour today, you know, we're turning up the volume and taking a little trip through some of the best rock songs from the decades gone by. You know, we're talking legendary riffs, massive guitar solos, unforgettable vocals, and, you know, those songs that make you want to tap the steering wheel and sing at the top of your lungs, or probably pretend, you know, you're headlining a stadium, maybe. And honestly, you know, maybe that's exactly what we need on a Monday. You know, a little reminder that you survived last week, you made it to a brand new one, and whatever it is waiting for you this week, well, you've got this. You've got this, guys. So, whether you're behind the wheel, at work, getting things done around the house, or just trying to make it through Monday in one piece, well, turn it up and let the music do some of the heavy lifting, because today is your Monday pick-me-up, Goldie style, with me, Shima, right here on the radio station, and that is severe joy. So let's rediscover some rock classics, you know, let those guitars scream. So first off, we have Guns N' Roses here with Knocking on Heaven's Door.

And that was Scorpions with Knocking on Heaven's Door. And what a beautiful piece of rock to have on a Monday afternoon. Now, if you guys don't know, right, here's a fun fact. Here's a little bit of trivia for you guys. Knocking on Heaven's Door was actually originally written and recorded by Bob Dylan back in 1973. So what Scorpions gave us was actually their own rock interpretations of a much older classic. So the Scorpions version appeared in the 1990 album Crazy World, the same album that would later give us that massive song Wind of Change. And you know, I love songs like this because they actually remind us that great music can travel across generations. You know, one song

Writer creates it and another artist reinvents it, and suddenly there's a whole entirely new audience rediscovers the song. But now, you know what, we're going something emotional and reflective to something that says enough of the feelings, let's rock, because this next one is actually one of the defining anthems of the 1980s rock. Now, next one is going to be Bon Jovi and You Give Love a Bad Name. Now, this song was released back in 1986, or 40 years ago, as the first single from their Slippery When Wet album. And, you know, here's a really cool story behind it. So, the story was written by John Bon Jovi, Richie Sambora, and songwriter Desmond Child. And Child actually arrived at the songwriting sessions with the title You Give Love a Bad Name already in mind. And get this, so the song was written in Richie Sambora's parents' basement in New Jersey. And Desmond Child says that the three of them clicked almost immediately, and the song came together incredibly quickly. And here's another fun connection. So that famous opening lyric, shot through the heart, like shot through the heart, so it connects back to a song called Shot Through the Heart from Bon Jovi's 1984 debut album. So they actually, you know, recycled that little phrase and turned it into one of the most recognizable openings in rock history. And the result, well, it speaks for itself. Bon Jovi's very first number one hit on the Billboard Hot 100, reaching number one on November 29th, 1986. So if Monday has been giving you a bad name, well, you know what to do. So turn it up, sing along, and you know what? Let's give a Monday a little bit of attitude. Here's Bon Jovi with You Give Love a Bad Name, right here on Goldies.

Now that was Aerosmith there by with Dream On. And I gotta say, this is actually one of my personal favorites, you know, from Aerosmith, compared to their more famous songs like Crazy or Crying or even I Don't Want to Miss a Thing. Now, Dream On here, it's actually one of my personal favorites because, you know, there's just something about that song, you see, especially those guitar parts, you know, those guitar riffs, you know, that highly recognizable melodic guitar and piano driven into riff, you know, plus those heavy electric guitar riffs and solos later on. That was done by one of their band members. So what I love about that song, right, is that it doesn't just start big there. It actually builds up. So you start with a beautiful piano with Steven Tyler's voice comes in, and then little by little the guitars actually start taking over until everything just explodes into this incredible climax. And here's something really interesting about that song. So the song was actually born from a piano, not a guitar. So Steven Tyler was heavily influenced by the classical music hits his father played when he was growing up, including, you know, composers like Bach, Beethoven, and Chopin. So he wrote the musical idea years before Aerosmith even existed. So when the band actually eventually, you know, turned it into an Aerosmith song, Joe Perry and Brad Whitford basically translated the two-hand piano arrangement into two guitars. So that was that beautiful guitar riffs right there. And here's another cool fact. Dream On, when it first came out in 1973, right, it only reached number 59 on the Billboard Hot 100. But after Aerosmith's success grew, the song was re-released back in 1976, which is 3 years after it first released. And that time, it climbed all the way to number six. So talk about a, you know, second chance right there. It hit number 59 in 1973 when it first came out. And then when they re-released it back 3 years later, it climbed all the way to number six. That is definitely incredible. So you know what, that's actually another beautiful little reminder to all of us. You know, sometimes some things doesn't become successful immediately. It actually doesn't mean it isn't great. Sometimes it just needs a little bit more time, I would say. And now we're moving in from one iconic rock song to another, but this one actually has a much, you know, this is actually by the Cranberries with Zombies. So coming up with Cranberries Zombies right here on Pilihan FM.

0: like a blast from the past. That old song took us back to the way it used to be. 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

eating nutritious meals, getting enough sleep, and staying active. 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They can provide guidance and develop coping strategies as well as manage any emotional or mental health concern that may arise.

And that was Queen there with another one, Bites the Dust. It is now 2:49 p.m. on the clock. And you're still tuning into Goldies with Mishima right up until 4 p.m. on this lovely Monday afternoon, 17th of August, 2026. And just a gentle reminder to all our Muslim listeners, the call for the Azan Asr, the afternoon prayer today, is at 3:40 p.m. if you're tuning in from the Brunei Muara and Timbron district. If you're in the Tutong district, it'll be 1 minute, while those in the Blai district, it'll be 3 minutes later on. And at 3 p.m., we're going to have our ASEAN News headline. Now, the next two songs here is going to be Scorpions, as well as Lynyrd Skynyrd. So earlier on, I was actually sharing one of the songs that I mistakenly said Scorpions. It was actually supposed to be Guns N' Roses. So now the next song is going to be Scorpions with When the Smoke is Going Down. Now this one is actually from their 1982 album Blackout. And here's a lovely little fact about this one. So the song is basically about, you know, that quiet moment after the concert is over. You know, when the audience has gone, the smoke clears, but the feeling of being on that stage is still there. And Blackout was actually a major turning point for Scorpions. So it reached the US top 10, and it was the album that helped establish the classic early 80s Scorpion sound. Now we're going even further back to 1973 with Lynyrd Skynyrd and Simple Man. So this song is actually one of those timeless pieces of advice, you know? And interestingly, it was written by Ronnie Van Zant and Gary Rosington, drawing inspiration from advice their mothers had given them. And it came from the band's early years appearing on their debut album, pronounced Lynyrd Skynyrd. So from, you know, remembering the feeling of a stage after the lights go down, to a mother's advice about how to live your life. So the next one is going to be Scorpions with When the Smoke is Going Down, as well as Lynyrd Skynyrd, Simple Man, right here on Pilihan FM.

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1: Hello and welcome to this week's ASEAN News Headlines. I'm Kartini Knox. Cambodia's Prime Minister Hun Manet has urged Thailand to resume stalled border demarcation talks, citing the plight of over 20,000 displaced Cambodians from last year's clashes. He said resolving the issue is vital for stability and for allowing families to safely return home. Indonesia has announced plans to merge Garuda Indonesia with Pelita Air, consolidating the national airline industry. Officials say the move will improve efficiency and reduce debt burdens. The merger comes amid ongoing trade talks with the US over tariffs, with Jakarta keen to protect its aviation and tourism sectors. Laos's Deputy PM Tong Savan Phom Vihane has represented Laos at ASEAN meetings, endorsing the Manila Plan of Action 2026 to 2036. He emphasized cooperation on food security, clean energy and transnational crime, aligning with Laos's domestic priorities as it faces rising energy demand and climate challenges. Myanmar has reacted peevishly to renewed demands from ASEAN to implement its five-point consensus on achieving peace in the war-torn country, which were made at the bloc's 59th foreign ministers meeting in Manila recently. Despite being desperate to have its full membership restored, the regime, in a statement, urged ASEAN to respect the bloc's principle of non-interference and honour its sovereignty. Malaysian Prime Minister Anwar vows to negotiate with the US after Malaysia was hit with a 10% tariff under Section 301 forced labour rules, stressing the country is not anti-Semitic but opposes Israeli oppression. The government fears the tariff could hurt exports of palm oil and rubber, and Anwar says Malaysia will seek exemptions while maintaining its humanitarian stance. Manila recently hosted the ASEAN ministerial meetings where foreign ministers agreed to admit Turkey as a dialogue partner. They also adopted the Manila Plan of Action 2026 to 2036, a roadmap for regional cooperation on security, maritime issues and counterterrorism. Philippine officials hailed the outcome as proof of ASEAN's growing global relevance. Singapore's Consumer Confidence Index jumped sharply, marking the strongest improvement in ASEAN, according to UOB's latest survey. The rise was driven by optimism in household finances and job stability, despite global oil price concerns. Analysts say this could boost retail spending in the second half of 2026, though inflationary pressures remain at risk. Thailand's government confirms it will scrap the Land Bridge mega project, which aimed to connect the Gulf of Thailand and the Andaman Sea with ports and highways. A review found the plan financially risky and environmentally damaging. Instead, authorities will focus on upgrading existing ports and logistics hubs to strengthen trade competitiveness. Timor-Leste has been endorsed as the 11th member of the Association of Southeast Asian Nations Chiefs of Police, ASEANOPOL, a move the Philippine National Police says will strengthen the region's collective response to transnational crime. The endorsement was among the key outcomes of the 44th ASEANOPOL conference hosted

by the Philippines. Vietnam has urged restraint in the Middle East conflict and reaffirmed its push for a South China Sea Code of Conduct. Hanoi stresses the need for proactive risk management and regional unity, warning that escalating tensions could undermine economic growth. And that wraps up the ASEAN News headlines. From me, Kartini, thank you for listening.

And just like that, it is 10 minutes past 3 p.m. And you know what? After spending the first part of the afternoon on Goldie's turning up the guitars, I think it's time we slow things down just a little bit. So that was Simply Red there with Fairground. You know, it's actually one of those songs that immediately transport you somewhere, doesn't it? Well, for me personally, it actually transported me back to in the 90s where I knew my mom is actually one of my mom's favorite songs, and she would just put it on the cassette. And she would put it on in full blast. So the house, the whole house, or actually the whole kitchen would actually, you know, blast it through Fairground with Simply Red. So Fairground was released back in 1995 and became Simply Red's first UK number one single. And here's a fun little detail about that song. You know that hypnotic groove that you hear throughout the song was actually built around a sample from Give It Up by The Goodman. So giving, you know, the track that distinctive dance feel like Mick Hucknall's soulful vocals that keeps it unmistakably Simply Red. And now we're still staying in that smooth, you know, sophisticated mood, because coming up, we've got a song that actually needs a very little introduction. So it is Sade with Smooth Operator. Now, the song is released back in 1984, and it's actually one of those songs that actually helped introduce Sade to a worldwide audience, you know. And despite the title, this isn't exactly a love song celebrating a charming man. It's actually about a smooth-talking, emotionally detached womanizer. Someone who, you know, who knows exactly what to say and how to get what he wants. You know, like Casablanca. And that saxophone, oh come on, you know, that saxophone right there, it is practically the definition of late night sophistication. So after all those guitars, you know, let's give ourselves a little room to breathe. And you know what? Turn it down just a little bit. Turn it on just a notch, settle in, and let Sade Smooth Operator takes us into a smoother side of Goldie's right here on Pelihan FM.